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0: 382-397 westbound, bus passenger I Ida, V Victor, A Adam, in Nora, A Adam, Ivana, on a white Toyota RAV4.
1: Awesome.
0: Go ahead.
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0: Okay.

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0: Billy Goodrich, last name, George Ocean, Ocean David, Robert Ida, Charles Henry, first name, Henry Adam Lincoln, Edward Young, no middle initial, date of birth, 2003-06-02. 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
0: Spelling last. Ida Boy Adam Robert Roder Robert Adam. Spelling first. Tom Ocean Robert Ida Adam Nora. Spelling middle. Victor Edward Nora Charles Edward. Date of birth 2007 0102.

Good. Alright, Jordan 5 William, also. Good. Business check, back to seats.

1059, 1034 Reckless, vehicle 392, ID eastbound. 1034 Reckless, vehicle 392 eastbound for a SUV, unknown color, Nebraska, Adam Y. Young, G short, 067, brake checking semis, cutting off semis, eastbound for the 392, 2934.

1059-1074, reckless vehicle from the 410 eastbound. 1074, reckless vehicle, 410 ID eastbound for a rental truck driving dark and erratically weaving between the lanes from the 410 eastbound, 2134.

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2: Highway 15, just south of Raymond Road, Nebraska 16, pole 788. It's a black CRV, possibly murdered.

Brett. Julie A. Sorensen, spelling last. Sam Ocean Robert Edward Nora. Sam Edward Nora, spelling first. John Union Lincoln Ida Edward Middle initial A. Adams, date of birth 1958, 1211, December 11th, 1958.

0: Roger, 4165. Fastmark, 2 vehicle 1044, a red Ram pulling a boat and a black Ram, no injuries.
1: Over. Is there any lane blockage? Are they in the central parking lot?
0: Be advised, they were in the parking lot.

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1: 14, second Nebraska mail as well.

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0: 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Go ahead.
1: Second, Nebraska truck, 16250 boy, red ram.
0: 16250 boy, red 2019 ram, 1500 big horn, William Nitsche, 1251 Sunrise Drive, Stewart, expires March 2027, insurance found.
2: 10-4. Both parties just wanted documentation. They want to handle it separately between themselves. I'll be 10-8-5-2.

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1: Highway 2. Looks like Missouri passengers G. George, M. Mary, 4, D. David, 9, W. William. Missouri GM 4, D. 9, W. On a gray sedan.

0: 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And 41 also. The 10-6 training headquarters.
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0: 710-1500 hours, 9166. 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
0: 3 westbound on Nebraska, Young Mary Robert 964. Young Mary Robert 964, it's a blue Honda HRV. That was a flat tire, that pump coming.

384 westbound, Colorado, passenger, A. Adam G. George, G. Charles, H. Henry 31, AGC H31 on a gray Honda.

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1: 399 westbound, Iowa passenger, Q Queen, O Ocean, G George, 224. Queen, Ocean, George, 224, the Toyota RAV4.
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0: in the middle of the southeast field of 294th and Holdridge Road. Got a 911 open line. Called back. Someone answered and then hung up. And now we'll answer the phone. It just sounded like someone was working.
1: 94th and Holdridge.
0: 10-4, in the middle of the southeast field.
1: 10-4.

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Conscious and breathing okay. Has back surgery tomorrow. Is unable to get out of bed. Unable to move on his own. Is with spouse. Has been on oxycodone for 2 weeks. Has not taken any medication since 12 hours ago. Is not experiencing any pain. Is conscious and breathing okay. Needs assistance to get to the doctor who thinks he's dehydrated. 1502.

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0: MB Nebraska, 1 G George, 4 H Henry, D David, 5 7 2 6 7 U Union, 2 3 2 1 9 2. Also, I'll be 10 8. They had all proper documentation.
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0: cleared me from that last 1044. I'll be with the 1045 now. I'm 92 by the Bank of Mead. 456, Mount Parker.
1: 7054.
2: 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Connor, you got two here as well.
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0: Oscar Adam X-ray Frank 156 AXF 156. 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
0: Is this theft with Walmart itself, or was this another party that entered the store?
2: At Walmart, the phone was taken at Walmart.
0: Therefore.

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0: Using to find my iPhone, we have a last known location of his lost phone, and it was at Jackson and North 11th at the intersection of one of those two houses.
1: Nineteen.

0: Mid-25 with RP. I was 1077 with the animal anywhere, though. Break 4162, 4167. You want me to head that direction?
1: E-1042 Seward Street here in town, but I'm not exactly sure on that yet.
0: 10-4, do you have a vehicle description of the suspect, possibly?

0: iPhone 16.
1: What?
0: Gonna be looking for a older white female with glasses. She was last seen in a beige hoodie and camo pants. Looks like she's wearing pink Nike Motops.
1: Anything on a vehicle?
0: Negative. The picture's pretty bad, but it looks like a SUV crossover four-door dark-colored vehicle.
1: Ten-4.

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It has a blue Apple magnetic wallet case on the back of it.

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0: 16 Robert, 764, address only.

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0: Sorry, 848.
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0: construct. Am I ready for second?
1: 416. 310 Ocean H. Henry, Black, 2009 Ford F-150. Garrett Howitt, 1042 Seward Street, number 10. Expired. Clearance information found. Go ahead with second.
0: 16 R. Robert 307, should be a red Jeep.
1: Nebraska 16, Robert 307, red 2014 Jeep Grand Cherokee, Elisa Brinklow, 1042 Seward Street, no apartment number, expires February 2027, insurance information found.
0: Okay, well, I'm going to attend 1025 at this address.
1: 1833.

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0: Stand 4, go ahead.
1: Nebraska light. No, Garrett Howitt, to the last, HQA, O, Ocean, W, William, I, either, Tucson, Philly, first, T, George, A, Adam, R, Robert, E, Everett, Tucson, Memphis, J, John, date of birth is 1992, 09, 14, Nebraska, white male, advisory, ready for second.

0: 1078 at North 7th and Seward Street in the parking spots. I'll be advised his trailer, his axle and wheel broke. It's a trailer with a boat on it. He will try to get it fixed and move tomorrow. He said it was off the roadway, but it was taking, like, 3 parking spots.
1: 10-4. I'll be in Rogers to confirm.
0: He did not know his plate.

them. 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And that was his property that was just given back to him. 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

0: Everyone.
1: .398 eastbound, 1082 with, I'm say we're covering up the state. All I have is 397-6896 Decoy on a red Chevy pickup.

0: to have a feathers permit. He stated he understood, claimed that they were not doing that, but they were doing something else regarding kinetic. So I'll be 10-8 Kochi for now.
1: 10-4. And just for my clarification, this has nothing to do with the parked trailer boat, correct?
0: That is correct. Two separate calls. I just came up on him right away. Thank you.
1: 10-26.

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0: Reference that stray dog. It is currently at 825 South Street. Our RP advised her children found it and brought it home. She would like it removed from her house. She did say it was very friendly.
1: 10-4.